0: subscribers. Here's a song from Once Upon a Mattress that when I first heard when I was a kid, I just thought was so amazing because it was like, it was kind of like pre-Wicked. It was calling out fairy tales when she's like, you know, Cinderella had outside help. I was like, oh my God, that's so cool that she's busting the fact that Cinderella had a stepmother. I don't know. It just blew my mind that someone was deconstructing fairy tales. This is Sutton Foster's version. Carbonette was the first to sing it.
1: And so it was soon after his encounter with the dragon Fafnir.

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I'm a

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0: Pay attention,

0: Now that we're friends, I've decided to make you. 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
1: who isn't?
0: Less fortunate than I, my tender heart tends to start to bleed. And when someone needs a makeover, I simply have to take over. I know, I know.

It's SiriusXM on Broadway. I'm Seth Rudetsky, and I'm going to play something from The Music Man because I was just recently talking about how brilliant the book is about the making of The Music Man called But He Doesn't Know the Territory. And Meredith Wilson said that he really wanted to do musicals that were new in the sense that scenes directly segued into a song. So you never knew when a song was beginning. And here's a classic example. Amarilla says to her piano teacher, Marion Prue, can I practice my crosshand piece? So she begins playing this piece. And Mrs.

0: At least she got you a good job. 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My work is done. My work is done.
1: Our work is done. 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
0: I lost a daughter,
1: but I

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1: Hello, everybody. Okay, I'm signing off. I'm about to go into, so funny, into the song called For Better or Worse. Do you know the comic strip For Better or For Worse? That to me is still considered, that to me in my mind is still a new comic strip. It came out like when I was a teenager. But, you know, I think of like Peanuts. I think of the ones that were always around the Lockhorns as, you know, the stalwarts. But then I'm like, oh, there was that newfangled comic strip For Better or For Worse. Literally, it's been around since I was a teenager. But in my mind, it's still new. Anyway, here's the song For Better or Worse. I will see you all tomorrow at the Dueling Divas, 9 a.m. And come see me in the Berkshires a week from tomorrow with Norm Lewis. And then right after that with Lilias White. Bye.

0: If you can hum it, belt it, or dream it, it can live here on Broadway.
1: Jim, Jiminy, Jim, Jiminy, Jim, Jim, Cheree. 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
0: To Lin-Manuel.
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0: 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On Broadway.

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0: 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I'm Bill Rudman, and every week I'll be featuring great songs from the American musical performed by your favorite stars with lively and, I hope, insightful commentary. 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
1: I'd like to propose a toast.

0: Miss Hannigan?
1: Mr. Warbeck, do you know something? For a Republican, you are sinfully handsome.
0: Thank you.
1: Why, I just go absolutely weak in the knees over men like you. My God, is that thing real?
0: Just sign the papers.
1: Wouldn't you like to see the bedroom, my little billiard ball?
0: Sign.
2: I make a very dry martini.
0: Right here.
2: I make a very wet souffle.
0: Just your name.
2: Don't be so mean, you mean old meanie.
0: Come, my dear.
2: Let's you and me make. Why shouldn't we make hay?
0: I have an appointment at 1.
2: This way. You ever been to Buenos Aires?
0: Where?
2: I hunger for the Argentine.
0: Argentine.

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1: God, is that a word that I can use for you? It's been a while since we had news from you, since your picture left the frame. Dad, it's been forever since I heard from you. I mean forever since I heard from you. I didn't even know you knew my name. Dad, you spelt it wrong, but that's alright with me. I never dreamed that you would

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At the wedding I could sit with you, chew the fat and chew the shit with you. 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Catch a game and grab a beer together, hug it out and shed a tear

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0: 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It's the Broadway Buzz.
1: Good evening. Curtain up, everyone. I'm Julie James.
2: Great news for our listeners across the country. The upcoming national tour of Cola Scola's Oh Mary has lined up not one, but two stars to take the show on the road with RuPaul's Drag Race star Alaska and Some Like It Hot Tony winner J. Harrison G. The tour is set to launch from Hartford, Connecticut's Bushnell beginning September 19th before visiting Boston, Chicago, Las Vegas, LA, Philadelphia, San Francisco, Washington, D.C., and more. For performancing the first actor to play both roles, Sam Pinkleton will return to reprise his Tony-winning direction, reuniting his original creative team. Since Escola's Tony-winning performance into London's West End, where it currently stars Escola in an encore performance that's also been filmed for commercial release. You can get the full itinerary of tour stops at omaryplay.com.
3: He thought you were awesome.
4: 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My brother?
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0: Do you have any idea where they're sending you, Elder Price? Well, of course, we don't really have final say over where we get sent.
1: Here am I, your special island.
0: I don't need Paris. I don't need a fancy restaurant, huge orchestra. Just some subtle orchestrations.
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3: Ladies and gentlemen, bohemians and artists, coquettes and boulevardiers, may I present you our sparkling diamond, the unique, the indomitable, the one and only, Satine.

them all, China's end. 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

0: Siberia. 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
1: No, Papa, he did not ask me to go. I want to go. I don't want him to be alone. I want to help him in his work. It is the greatest work a man can do, Papa.

0: be to perform a marriage there in the wilderness?
1: I promise you, Papa, we'll be married under a canopy.
0: No doubt a rabbi or two was also arrested. Well, give him my regards, this Moses of yours. I always thought he was a good man. Tell him I rely on his honor to treat my daughter well. Tell him that.
1: Papa, God alone knows when we will see each other again.

0: Love makes lovers fret. But here's a fact on which we can depend. Just like long ago when Romeo loved Juliet, love is always lovely in the end.
1: Romeo and Juliet was a tragedy, madam.
0: Oh, I never read reviews. Love can start a quarrel, love can cause a din, but love has always been a trusty friend. 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Love is always lovely in the end.
1: I must point out, madam, that Anne Boleyn lost her head.
0: Yes, she was in love. Love was good to Eve and Adam.
1: Do you ever get through?
0: Don't mind if I do.

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0: I don't mean him, you silly coot.
2: Oh, madam.

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1: Just in time, I found you.
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3: Higher. Look at all it give us. Laughing and singing and sex. Sky over our heads. Birds singing to us. I think it pissed God off if anybody even walked past the color purple in a field and not notice it. He say, look what I made for you.
4: God's just another man, far as I'm concerned. He trifling and low down.
3: No, silly. God not some gloomy old man like the pictures you seen of him. God not a man at all.

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1: Where do you want to be, Celie?
0: With you.
1: All right then.
0: God gonna take me to live with you.
1: Come on.

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It's showtime on Sirius XM on Broadway. 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

0: cheated a little, it would come out.
1: Solitaire is the only thing in life that demands absolute honesty. As a woman who has numbered kings among her lovers, I think that my word can be taken on that point. What was I talking about?
0: It sounds very unlikely to me, but you said I should watch for the night to smile.
1: Everything is unlikely, dear, so don't let that deter you.
0: But how does it smile?
1: Good heavens, what sort of a nanny did you have?
0: None, really, except Mother, and the other actresses in the company, and the stage manager.
1: Stage managers are not nannies, dear. They don't have the talent.
0: But why does it smile, Grandmother?
1: At the follies of human beings, of course. The first smiles at the young, who know nothing. The second at the fools, who know too little, like Desiree.
0: Mother isn't a fool.
1: Mm-hmm. And the third at the old, who know too... Now, practice your piano, dear, preferably with a soft pedal down. And as a treat tonight at dinner, I shall tell you amusing stories about my liaison with the...
2: I'll enjoy it too.
3: Well, who wouldn't, when all the posters call her the one and only Desiree Armfelt? I wonder what it would feel like to be a one and only, the one and only Anne Akerman. Oh, no. Oh, for heaven's sakes, can that be a pimple coming?
4: Now, as the sweet imbecilities tumble so lavishly onto her lap.
3: Oh, Frederick, what a day it's been. Unending drama while Petra is...
4: Now, there are two possibilities. A, I could ravish her. B, I could nap.
3: That grumpy old Miss Nordstrom next door. Her sister's coming for a visit.
4: Say, it's the ravishment. Then we see the option that follows, of course.
3: I do hope I'm imperious enough for servants. And I try to be, but half the time I think the...
4: A, the deployment of charm, or B, the adoption of physical force. Now B might arouse her, but let us assume my trip on my trouser leg crossing the room. Her hair getting tangled, her stays getting snapped, my nerves will be jangled, my energy sapped. Removing her clothing would take me all day, and her subsequent loathing would turn me away, which eliminates B and which leaves us with A.
3: Could you ever be jealous of me?
4: Now, insofar as approaching it, what would be festive but have its effect?
3: Shall I learn Italian? I think it would be amusing, if the verb...
4: Now, there are two ways of broaching it. A, the suggestive, and B, the direct.
3: Well, then French is a much chicer language. Oh, everyone says so.
4: Say that I settle on B, to wit, a charmingly lecherous mood. A, I could put on my nightshirt or sit, disarmingly B, in the nude. That might be effective, my body's all right, but not in perspective and not in the light. I'm bound to be chilly and feel a buffoon, but nightshirts are silly in mid-afternoon. Which leaves the suggestive, but how to proceed? Although she gets restive, perhaps I could read.

0: Now, with my mental facilities partially muddied and ready to snap.
1: Now, I'm sure about the bracelet, earrings.
0: Now, though there are possibilities still to be studied, I might as well nap.
1: Oh, but

0: have anything less gloomy to practice?
1: It isn't gloomy, it's profound.
0: In discussing temptation, Martin Luther says, you cannot prevent the birds from flying over your head, but you can prevent them from nesting in your hair. Oh dear, that's gloomy too.
1: Anne, I was wondering, could we go for a walk?
0: Now?
1: I've so much to tell you.
0: Oh, silly Henrik, don't you realize it's almost tea time? I long to talk, but later.

trick. You murmur, I only, it's just that, for God's sake! Later, Henrik.

0: ameliorate their lot. Use their charms and choose their futures, breed their children, heed their mothers, ordinary daughters, which mine I fear is not. Tend each asset, spend it wisely, while it still endures. Mine, Tours.
1: Mother, forgive the delay. My schedule is driving me wild, but

0: Does she look like her pictures?
1: Who, dear?
0: Desiree Armfelt, of course.
1: How should I know, dear?
0: Well, I only thought...
1: You only thought what?
0: Desiree is not a common name. I mean, none of your typists and things are called Desiree, are they?
2: Tell me something about this remarkable countess, madame. It is said that her power over men is most extraordinary.
3: Her lovers are as many as the pearls in the necklace which she always wears.
4: The Countess Soliman de Francen de la Tour de Casa.

0: did she look at us?
1: Dear Madame Merville.
0: And then she smiled.
2: Oh, dear Countess, I implore you to reveal to me the secret of your success with the hardier sex.
0: She smiled at us.
1: Dear Madame, that can be summed up in one single word.
0: She's ravishingly beautiful.
3: Makeup.
1: Dignity.
4: Dignity?
1: Dignity. We women have the right to commit any crime toward our husband's dignity, our best ally, and caress it, cradle it, speak tenderly to it, and handle it as our most delightful toy. Then a man is in our hands, at our feet, and anywhere else we momentarily wish him to be.
0: I want to go home.
3: I
0: want to go home!

0: So.
1: Well, I think it's time to talk about my wife, don't you?
2: To boast or complain?
1: Both, I expect. She lightens my sadness. She livens my days. She busts with a kind of madness my well-ordered ways, my happiest

0: to meet her sometime.
1: She sparkles.
0: How pleasant.
1: She twinkles.
0: How nice.
1: Her youth is a sort of present.
0: Whatever the prize.
1: The incandescent what? The
0: light
1: of my life, yes. You must meet my wife.
0: Yes, I must. I really must. Now...
1: She flutters.
0: How charming.
1: She twitters.
0: My word.
1: She floats.
0: Isn't that alarming? What is she? A bird?

0: A virgin.
1: A virgin.
0: 11 months.
1: 11 months.
0: No wonder you dreamed of me.
1: Desiree, I am...
0: Yes?
1: Would it seem insensitive if I were to ask you... No, I can't say this.
0: Say it, darling.

Father of the Baron de Signac, where I spent a somewhat infamous year. At the villa of the Baron de Signac, I had ladies in attendance, fire opal pendants, liaisons, what's happened to them? Liaisons, today, disgraceful. What's become of them? Some of them hardly pay their shoddy way. What once was a rare champagne is now just an amiable hock. What once was a villa at least is digs. What once was a gown with train is now just a simple little frock. What once was a sumptuous feast is figs. No, not even figs. Raisins. Ah, liaisons. Oh dear, now where was I? Oh yes. At the palace of the Duke of Ferrara, who was prematurely deaf, but a dear. At the palace of the Duke of Ferrara, I acquired some position, plus a tiny titian. Liaisons, what's happened to them? Liaisons, today, to see them

intervenes, the nets descend. Lunacy is just a trend. Where was I? Oh, yes. In the castle of King of the Belgians, when things got rather touchy,

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What can anyone expect except to recollect

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He'd never, therefore they haven't, which makes the question absolutely, could she? She daren't, therefore I mustn't.

0: devoted wife.
1: How was Miss Desiree Armfelt? In good health, I trust.
0: Charlotte, my dear, I have exactly 5 hours.
1: 5 hours? What did you do?
0: Threw him out.
1: In a nightshirt?
0: In my nightshirt.
1: What sort of a lawyer? Corporation? Maritime? Criminal? Testamentary?
0: Didn't your sister's little school friend, Anne Sorensen, marry a Frederick Egerman?
1: Yes, she did.
0: Frederick Egerman. The papers. He mentioned papers. Some legal papers, which I didn't see there. Where were they? The goddamn papers she had to sign. What nonsense. He brought her papers. They were important, so he had to be there. I'll kill him. My

0: The least that I can do is trust in her, the way that Charlotte trusts in me. What are you planning to do today?
1: After the 5 hours.
0: Right now. I need a little sleep.
1: Ah, I see. In that case, my plans will have to be changed. What will I do? I know. Nothing.
0: Why don't you pay a visit to Marta's little school friend?
1: Aha.
0: She probably has no idea what her husband's up to.
1: And I could enlighten her. Ah, well. If I'm back in 2 hours, that still leaves us 3 hours, right?
0: You're a good wife, Charlotte. The best.
1: That's a comforting thought to take with

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The hip bath, about that hip bath. 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The papers, where were the papers? Of course,

0: The tour's over for a while, and I was wondering if you'd invite some people here next weekend.
1: If they're actors, they'll have to sleep in the stables.
0: Not actors, Mother. Just a lawyer from town and his family. Frederick Eggerman.
1: I am deeply suspicious. But very well.
0: Here's the address.
1: I shall send round a formal invitation by hand. Needless to say, I shall be polite to your guests. However, they will not be served my best champagne. I am saving that for my funeral.
2: Look, ma'am, an invitation here. Ma'am, delivered by hand. And ma'am, I notice the stationery is engraved in very grand. Petra, oh, too exciting, just...

0: excited.
1: What a horrible plot. A weekend in the country.
0: I'm excited.
1: No, you're not.
0: A weekend in the country.
1: Just imagine. It's completely depraved.
0: A weekend in the country.
1: It's insulting.
0: It's engraved.
1: It's that woman. It's that Armfeld.
0: Oh, the actress.
1: Oh, the ghoul. She may hope to make a charm felt, but she's mad if she thinks I would be such a fool as to weekend in the country.
2: How insulting.
1: And I've nothing to wear. A weekend in the country. Here, the last place I'm going is there.
3: Well, dear, are you happy here?
0: Yes, I think so. But I miss us.
3: So do I. Darling, how would you feel if we had a home of our very own, with me only acting when I felt like it, and a man who would make a spectacular father?
0: Oh, I see. The lawyer, Mr. Eggerman.
3: Dear child, you're

0: Perhaps a change of pace, weekend in the country would be charming and the air would be fresh.
1: A weekend with that woman.
0: In the country.
1: In the flesh.
0: I've some business with her mother.
1: See, it's business.
2: Oh, no doubt. But the business with her mother would be hardly the business I'd worry about.
0: Just a weekend in the country. Smelling jasmine.
1: Watching little things grow.
0: A weekend in the country.
1: Go!
0: My darling will simply say no.
3: Oh, Mother, I know it's none of my business, but that dragoon you wrote me about, with the moustache.
4: Oh, him. What I ever saw in him astounds me. He's a tin soldier. Arms, legs, brain. Tin, tin, tin, tin, tin. Tin.
1: A weekend.
5: How very amusing.
1: A weekend.
6: But also inept.
1: A weekend, of course we're refusing.
6: Au contraire, you must accept.
1: Oh, no!
6: A weekend in the country.
1: But it's frightful.
6: No, you don't understand. A weekend in the country is delightful if it's planned. Wear your hair down and a flower. Don't use makeup, dress in white. She'll grow older by the hour and be hopelessly shattered by Saturday night. Spend a weekend in the country.
1: We'll accept it.
6: I'd a feeling you would.
1: A weekend in the country.
6: Yes.
1: It's only polite that we should.
6: Good.
3: Count Malcolm's insanely jealous, isn't he?
4: Hmm.
3: You don't suppose he'll come galloping up on a black stallion brandishing a sword?
4: Oh dear, I hadn't thought about that. Oh, but no, thank heavens. It's his wife's birthday this weekend. Sacred to domesticity. At least we're safe from him.
0: Well?
6: I have an intriguing little social to go, this time with his pants.
0: You don't mean...
6: I'll give you three guesses.
0: She wouldn't...
6: Reduce it to two.
0: It can't be...
6: It nevertheless is...
0: Eggerman!
6: Right, score one for you.
0: Aha!
6: Ha-ha!
0: Aha!
6: Aha!
0: A weekend in the country, we should try it.
6: How I

0: say it's your presence. You haven't been getting out nearly enough, and a weekend.
1: Ciao.
2: We shan't.
0: I'm getting the car and we're motoring down.
2: Yes, I'm certain you are, but I'm staying in town.
3: Go!
2: I will, we shall.

0: However, there is one tiny snag.
1: A snag?
0: Lawyer Eggerman's married.
1: That could be considered a snag.
0: Don't

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0: choose a lover or even a husband or two during the course of one's life can be vexing, but to lose one's teeth is a catastrophe. Bear that in mind, child, as you chomp so recklessly into that ginger snap.
1: Very well, Grandmother.
0: More champagne, Fred. One bottle the less of the Mum's 87 will not, I hope, diminish the hilarity at my wake.

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Good God, you're right. 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
1: Sir.
0: Sir. 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
1: From renewing my unrenewable youth?
0: It was only a thought.
1: When my eyes are open and I look at you, I see a woman that I have loved for a long time who entranced me. 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

0: Look at you. 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
1: The gig should be ready at the stables.
2: Oh, Henrik, darling, I do hope the horses will be smart. 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

0: for all the good they did me. 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He was my first lover. I can see his face now. Such eyes and a moustache like a brigand. He gave me a wooden ring.
1: A wooden ring?
0: It had been in his family for centuries, it seemed. But I said to myself, a wooden ring? What sort of a man would give you a wooden ring? So I tossed him out, right there and then. And now, who knows? He might have been the love of my life.
2: To think, I was actually saying how I hate you being happy. It's as if I carry around some terrible curse. Oh, Mr. Eggerman, I'm sorry.
3: Sir, you will accompany me to the pavilion.
2: Carl Magnus.
3: I think the situation speaks for itself.
2: Carl Magnus, dear, you won't be too impulsive, will you?
3: Whatever the provocation, I remain a civilized man. The lawyer and I are merely going to play a little Russian roulette.
2: Russian roulette?
3: Well, sir, are you ready? Sir!
4: I beg your pardon, ready for what?
2: Russian roulette!
4: Oh, excuse me, madame.

0: pavilion.
1: Are you insane? You let them do it? Oh, you lunatic! You've killed him, Frederick!
0: Call Magnus.
2: My dear Miss Armfelt, he merely grazed his ear. I trust his performance in the law courts is a trifle more professional. Charlotte. I am prepared to forgive you, dear. But I feel this house is no longer a suitable place for us.
0: Yes, my darling, I agree.
2: You will pack my things and meet me in the stables. I will have the car ready.
0: Yes, dear. Oh, call Magnus. You became a tiger for me.

0: Frederick. Frederick!
1: I don't suppose this is my heavenly reward, is it?
0: Hardly, dear, with me here.
1: Extraordinary, isn't it? To hold a muzzle to one's temple, and yet to miss. A shaky hand, perhaps, is an asset after all.
0: Does it hurt?
1: It hurts spiritually. You've heard, I imagine, about the evening's other event.
0: No. What?
1: Henrik and Anne ran off together.
0: Frederick.
1: Well, I think I should get up and confront the world. Don't you?

0: how unlikely life is. Relieved, and what's more, considerably less ancient.
1: Poor Frederick.
0: No, we will banish poor from our vocabulary and replace it with coherent.
1: Coherent?
0: Don't you remember your manifesto in the bedroom? A coherent existence. After so many years of muddle. Me, and of course, Frederica.

0: How does Malmo appeal to you? It'll be high sunburn season.
1: Why not?
0: Why not?
1: Oh, God!
0: What is it?
1: I've got to do header for a week in Helsingborg.
0: Well, what's wrong with purgatory before paradise? I shall sit through all 8 performances.

0: bed, Grandmother.
1: 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It has come to be my only dependable friend.
0: Grandmother.
1: What, dear?
0: I've watched and watched, but I haven't noticed the knight smiling.
1: Young eyes are not ideal for watching. They stray too much. It has already smiled twice.
0: It has? Twice? For the young and the fools?
1: The smile for the fools was particularly broad tonight.
0: So there's only

We hope you've enjoyed tonight's cast album. We'll be raising the curtain on another spectacular musical, complete and uninterrupted from overture to finale, Monday, 11 p.m. Eastern, 8 Pacific, on Sirius XM, on Broadway.

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1: Good evening. Curtain up, everyone. I'm Julie James.
2: Kids Night on Broadway is back. A program of the Broadway League that sends kids 18 and under to Broadway shows for free as long as they're accompanied by a full-paying adult will return August 25th. A whopping 21 shows will be participating, including newly minted Tony-winning best musical Schmigadoon, Lashmore. Kids Night on Broadway is celebrated with in-theater activities like sing-alongs, art projects, talkbacks, and activity books. In addition, 15 restaurants in the theater district as well as

0: Mr. Sherman, I say you should write it. You are never controversial, as it were.
1: That is true.
0: Whereas if I'm the one to do it, they'll run their quill pens through it. I'm obnoxious and disliked, you know that, sir.
1: Yes, I do.
0: Then I say you should write it, Roger. Yes, you.
1: Good heavens.

0: Mr. Livingston, maybe you should write it. You have many friends and you're a diplomat.
1: Oh, that word.
0: Whereas if I'm the one to do it, they'll run their quill pens through it.
2: He's obnoxious and disliked, did you know that?
3: I hadn't heard.
0: So I say you should write it, Robert. Yes, you.

0: Well, Mr. Jefferson.
1: Mr. Adams, leave me alone!
0: Mr. Jefferson!
1: Mr. Adams, I have not seen my wife for the past 6 months. I beg of you, Mr.
0: And we
1: Adams.
0: Solemnly declare that we will preserve our liberties, being with one mind, resolved to die free men rather than to live slaves. Thomas Jefferson, on the necessity of taking up arms, 1775. Magnificent. You write 10 times better than any man in Congress, including me. For a man of only 33 years, you have a happy talent of composition and remarkable felicity of expression. Now,

0: You do?
1: John!
2: Who'd have thought it?
1: Mr. Jefferson, dear Mr. Jefferson, I'm only 41, I still have my virility. And I can romp through Cupid's Grove with great agility. But life is more than sexual combustibility.
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1: Pop. 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
0: But did you do it?
2: Uh-uh. 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
3: My sister Veronica and I did this double act, and my husband Charlie traveled around with us. For the last number in our act, we did these 20 acrobatic tricks in a row. 1, 2, 3, 4, 5. Splits, spread eagles, flip-flops, backflips, one right after the other. Well, this one night we were in Cicero, the three of us, and we were in this hotel room boozing and having a few laughs, and we run out of ice. So I went out to get some. I come back, open the door. There's Veronica and Charlie. Doing number 17, the spread eagle. Well, I was in such a state of shock, I completely blacked out. I can't remember a thing. It wasn't until later, when I was washing the blood off my hands, I even knew they were dead. There!

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1: How's life?
0: Disappointing.
1: What's the matter?
0: The catering company laid me off.
1: Oh, I'm sorry.
0: Me too. I mean, look at me. I'm 10 years out of college, and I always thought... 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
1: What?
0: No, it's...

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1: Hey, Rod, Nikki, can you settle something for us? Do you have a second?
2: Certainly.
3: Whose life sucks more, Brian's or mine?
4: Ours!

0: Well, I started in Avenue A, but so far everything's out of my price range. But this neighborhood looks a lot cheaper. Oh, and look, a for rent sign.
1: You need to talk to the superintendent. 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
0: Great, thanks.
2: Yo, Gary!
3: I'm coming!
0: Oh my God, it's Gary Coleman!
3: Yes, I

Welcome this Sunday morning, O ye few but faithful. 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

0: been on calendars, but I've never been on time.
1: Miss Monroe, how does it feel to be called the sexiest woman in the world?
0: Well, I'd much rather be looked over than overlooked.
2: Marilyn, is it true you wear nothing in bed?
0: Of course not. I wear Chanel No. 5.

0: My mother's got the whole neighborhood waiting for me. 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
1: I'd love to.
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0: I don't want you to ruin your evening.
1: How can I, when I'll be with you?

0: 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It's the Broadway Buzz.
1: Good evening. Curtain up, everyone. I'm Julie James.
2: Great news for our listeners across the country. The upcoming national tour of Cola Scola's Oh Mary has lined up not one, but two stars to take the show on the road with RuPaul's Drag Race star Alaska and Some Like It Hot Tony winner Jay Harrison G. The tour is set to launch from Hartford, Connecticut's Bushnell beginning September 19th before visiting Boston, Chicago, Las Vegas, LA, Philadelphia, San Francisco, Washington, D.C., and more. For performances through January 17th, Alaska will star in the title role opposite G as Mary's husband. But beginning January 19th, when the production is in Chicago, G will take over as Mary, becoming the first actor to play both roles. Sam Pinkleton will return to reprise his Tony-winning direction, reuniting his original creative team. Since Escola's Tony-winning performance as Mary, the Broadway production has featured a starry roster of favorites, including Jane Krakowski, Titus Burgess, Jinx Monsoon, Maya Rudolph, and more. The production has since crossed the pond to London's West End, where it currently stars Escola in an encore performance that's also been filmed for commercial release. You can get the full itinerary of tour stops at omaryplay.com.
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0: 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It's a book about America a long, long time ago. 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
0: Hello. 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

Mr. Marichek, you've got to stop thinking of me as just a delivery boy in a suit with a tie. I look old. And I've been training myself to be a sales clerk, training hard. And the

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0: don't know what to call her. 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What shall I call her? Juliet!
1: Yes, dear!
0: Helena!
1: Yes, dear!
0: And Cassandra, and Cleopatra, and Beatrice, and also Guinevere!
1: What, dear?
0: I think she's there. Can you hear me?
1: Barely.
0: I've been speaking with you.
1: To whom?
0: To them. I told them that if someone were to ask me to describe you, I would be utterly and totally speechless. Except to say, perhaps, that you are Polaris, or the inside of a leaf.
1: Speak a little louder.
0: I love you. If I were in that desert deep in sand, and the sun was burning like a hot pomegranate, walking through a nightmare in the heat of a summer day, until my mind was

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1: I am the very model of a modern major general. I've information, vegetable, animal, and mineral. I know the kings of England and I quote the fights historical. From Marathon to Waterloo in order categorical.
0: On Broadway.
2: We messed up, Dally. 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
1: A law was made a distant moon ago here. 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

0: Broadway shows play 8 times a week in Times Square. 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
1: What if the car breaks down? What if we break down? What if they catch us and erase our hard drives?
2: So you're coming.
1: When did I say I'm coming?
2: Great, let's start packing.
1: I don't... It's not... 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
1: Be ready with all your stuff at midnight tonight.
2: Are you bringing music? 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
1: I'm sure we'll figure it out. See you soon.
2: It's just a rough list at this point. See you in a few hours.
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0: The show may have closed, but it still has a stage. 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
1: Out here to star with Glenn, acting so cool, looking for fame. I lost my Tony though, unluckily. But after a year, this show is hell. 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

0: Boulevard, lucrative and dull, a little scary. 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
0: Sunset Boulevard.
1: Sing out, Louise!
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1: What kind
0: Sunset
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0: Boulevard.
1: What kind of a voice is that?
0: What are you doing?
1: Hey, listen, what's this black growth on your forehead?
0: It's my...
1: Cap, sounds like bullshit vaud to me. You call that singing?
0: Times have changed, Miss Merman. This is how we sing nowadays.

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0: this gossip quite to rest. The Pimpernel is me!
1: Indeed, and I'm the Queen of Spain.
0: What? The Pimpernel is nothing but a nosy pest.
2: No, the vicar says the Pimpernel's a bishop in disguise.
3: Who gives absolution night and day.
0: Stuff and nonsense, don't you know? He's a Maharaja from Bombay.
2: They say he has enormous feet.
1: And that it

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And now

0: 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But please save who? The tiniest planet in the sky.
1: Based on the evidence, I have no choice but to order the defendant. Orton the Elephant. Remanded to the Null Asylum for the criminally

0: Jojo! 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
1: Eddie, the Ziegfeld Follies. 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
1: It's just it's a sight to see.
2: It's just great to see such talent everywhere you go in one place.
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We're counting on you to be there tonight. 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That Puerto Rican punk will go down. 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

0: We've got the most iconic show tunes you know by heart.
1: And the world's gonna know your name. What's your name, man?
2: Alexander Hamilton.
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1: He goes and proposes his own form of government.
2: What?
1: His own plan for a new form of government.
2: What?
1: Talks for 6 hours, the convention is listless.
3: Bright young man.
4: Yo, who the

Alexander joins forces with James Madison and John Jay to write a series of essays defending the new United States Constitution entitled The Federalist Papers. The plan was to write a total of 25 essays, the work divided evenly among the three men. In the end, they wrote 85 essays in the span of 6 months. John Jay got sick after writing 5. James Madison wrote 29.

0: that I need. I'm asking you to be my right hand,
1: Treasury
0: man.
1: Or state.
0: I know it's a lot to
1: Treasury
0: ask.
1: Or state.
0: To leave behind the world, you know.
1: Sir, do you want me to run the Treasury or State Department?
0: Treasury.
2: Let's go.
3: Alexander.
1: I have to leave.
3: Alexander.

0: Did you see all the red roses people sent her?
1: Yeah.
0: She hates red roses. You were taking her away from me. And I couldn't bear the thought of losing her.
1: I know the feeling.

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1: Seeing live performance and the beautiful sounds of the music.
0: The fact that it's live, the performances, the skill, the complexity of pulling it off.
2: The escapism of it, to forget about your life for a couple hours, really nice.

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3: What is this? 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
1: What about what's best for me?
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1: What about how I feel?
0: But when we're famous, I'll write great things for you. 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

0: And just briefly knocked me out.
1: Sorry, what?
0: The feeling was quite magical when it slapped me on the mouth. It made the local papers, Rare Fish Attacks Boy Scout. It's still my proudest moment, of that I have no doubt. For some were born to follow, but I was born to find trout.
1: Right, new to MI5, are you?
0: No, I've worked here for 6 years.
1: Oh, right.
0: Yes, you're drinking out of my mug.
1: Oh, right.
0: It's up, got a picture of my face on it.
1: Oh, right.
0: Charles Chumley, scientist?
1: Ewan Montague, naval intelligence.
0: I know.
1: Of course you do.

0: officer.
1: Watch out, boys. The big boss is here.
2: Welcome to Military Deception. Now, as you all know, the next Allied invasion target is Sicily. And the key to invading Sicily is... not invading Sicily.
1: Sorry, what?
2: Or at least that's what the enemy is going to think. We're going to convince the Germans that we're headed for somewhere else instead. Sardinia, to be exact.
3: Oh, a misdirection.
2: Exactly.
1: So we're going to win this war with a magic trick.
2: How else do we make 100,000 German troops disappear?

0: now, I'll be hearing your proposals. How do we shift the German troops from Sicily to Sardinia? What this country needs is a genius plan.
1: What this country needs is a genius...

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0: That was this fella we've been scouting for a minute. Lived right on Euclid Avenue, one block behind me. Our folks knew some cuts by Jimmy Ruffin, but when he brought his little brother on stage.
1: You know, Otis, man, I've been seeing y'all rise for a minute. Was always hoping for my chance to work with you, be more than a side act for my brother.
0: You've been waiting to work with us. With a voice like yours?
1: A man ain't nothing without the right
0: classic Temptations. First time Smokey heard David, we knew he found his muse.

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1: It's probably like one of the Disney productions that my parents took me to when I was younger, like The Lion King or something.
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8: The ending's not the most important part, but as endings go, ours is not so bad. No tears, no regret, no broken heart.

0: See, Bose, how's this?
1: That's an awfully elegant pose, but is all that elegance necessary?
0: And why not? I represent Marichex, don't I? We're not a butcher shop or a hardware store. We're perfumery. When I ride my bike, people see what Marichex like, so I think it's very important that I look my best.
1: And, how many people have you run over today?
0: Not one.
1: Well, it's early.
0: Here comes Miss Ritter.
1: Oh.
0: She spent the night with Mr. Kodai.
1: Again?
0: They always kiss goodbye at the newsstand, then she walks around the block to make us think

0: No, I'm afraid you're not really quite old enough.
1: It won't be long, though. I'm catching up. You know, Miss Horvath always used to say I'd get to be 35 before you ever did.
2: Oh, Mr. Kodai.
1: Good morning.

0: I'm sorry, show business isn't for me. I'm going back to Allentown.
1: What was that word you just said? Allentown? I'm offering you a chance to star in the biggest musical Broadway scene in 20 years, and you say Allentown?

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0: What's playing at the Roxy? That's what's playing at the Roxy.
1: What's in the Daily News? I'll tell you what's in the Daily News. Story about a guy who bought his wife a small ruby with what otherwise would have been his union dues. That's what's in the Daily News.
0: What's happening all over? I'll tell you what's happening all over. Guy sitting at home by a television set who used to be something of a

Nothing says New York, New York like on Broadway. Broadway comes to you on Sirius XM.

0: biggest hits, the biggest bathrooms at the Ritz. My showgirls had the biggest tits. I never was the pits in any way.
1: We believe you, thousands wouldn't. We believe you, every word.
0: I used to be the king.
2: The king!
0: The king of old Broadway.
3: It's good to be the king.

0: insult me in this manner, how quickly they forget I am Max Bialystock, the first producer ever to do Summerstock in the winter.
1: Once he was a king.
0: You've all heard of Theatre in the Round? You're looking at the man who invented

0: turned to me on his deathbed and said, Maximum, alle Menschen musste machen. Heiden zu Gagatzen, Kaschen, Pischen, Pippikachen.
1: What does that mean?
0: Who knows? I don't speak Yiddish. Strangely enough, neither did he. But in my heart, I knew what he was saying. He was saying when you're down and out and everybody thinks you're finished, that's the time to stand up on your 2 feet and shout, who do you have to fuck to get a break in this town? Yeah!

0: Well, the channel's great because it always mixes things up and it stays fresh.
1: Yeah, I feel like this is where you could get the ins and outs of what's happening.
2: Behind the scenes stories. I love Seth Rudetsky and any type of show that he does and the guests that he brings on.
3: Julie James.
4: I have to agree.
5: Julie James.
6: The information that they share, the insiders, the backstories, I can't get enough of it.

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1: Hey, that's my cigar.
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0: 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Gonna rain?
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3: 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And the Limp sells 50 papes a week all by itself.
2: I don't need the Limp to sell papes.
1: I got personality.

0: Christine Petty, it's Seth Rudetsky. How does it feel to be back on dry land?
1: It feels good. It was nice to have, it was nice to have, hold on, Seth, I'm not in the right place.
0: Emotionally?
1: There. No, I just fixed it. My speaker wasn't in the right place. Nice to be on dry land and to not, it was nice to wear my winter coat for 12 days. It wasn't bitter cold, but it was cold.
0: You know, we were in Iceland, if people don't know, my Broadway cruise. You were a little bit like those people that as soon as October comes, they start putting on scarves. And I'm like, you know, it's 75 degrees out. Like, you didn't need a winter coat.
1: It was in the high 40s and the low 50s, and it was in the middle of the ocean. And we were out in the mist and the drizzle, and we went on a whaling ship, for God's sake, and, yeah, needed it.
0: Oh, I think I was a little bit more in my cabin or at the gym. That's probably why I wasn't in the winter coat. All right, look, speaking of foreign lands and speaking of crazy weather, here is Julie Anderson. By the way, Christine, I just finished both of her audiobooks, and I highly enjoyed them.
1: I listened to the first. I have the second lined up.
0: Homework. Okay, peace out. Listen to this.

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1: The rain in Spain stays mainly in the plain.
0: Again?
1: The rain in Spain stays mainly in the plain.
0: I think she's got it. I think she's got it.
1: The rain in Spain stays mainly in the plain.
0: By George, she's got it! By George, she's got it! Now answer!

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1: The Royal Dalton Music Hall, please.
2: What? What's that?
1: We're on the brink of an adventure, children. Don't spoil it with too many questions.
3: In the nursery, you were never by yourself.

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1: standing ovational,
2: Royal Dalton Music Hall.
3: Here we are.
4: But where's the music hall?
1: Oh, yes, that. Silly me.
5: Stand right up! Stand right up!
4: Goodness! How on earth did she do that?
6: One thing you should know about Mary Poppins, she never explains anything.
5: Hurry, come on. Hurry! Get

0: tickets while you can for the one night only, one and only Mary Poppins. What an honor it is to have you join us this evening.
1: Thank you.
0: And who is this I see? Why, it's John, Annabelle and Georgie Banks.
2: You know us?
0: Of course, everyone knows the Banks children. Hurry along now, get yourself some peanuts and candy floss and go right on in.
3: Maybe Mary Poppins?
1: Yes. 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
1: Only on Broadway.

0: Mr. President, you asked to see me. I know you're busy. What do you need, sir? Sir,
1: I want to give you a word of warning.
0: Sir, I don't know what you heard, but whatever it is, Jefferson started it.
1: Thomas Jefferson resigned this morning.
0: You're kidding.
1: I need a favor.
0: What,
1: a draft and address?
0: Yes, he resigned. You can finally speak your mind.
1: No. He's stepping down so he can run for president.
0: Ha! Good luck defeating you, sir.
1: I'm stepping down. I'm not running for president.
0: I'm sorry, what?
1: One

though in reviewing the incidents of my administration, I am unconscious of intentional hope that my country will view them with indulgence, and that after 45 years of my life dedicated to its service with an upright zeal, the faults of incompetent abilities will be consigned to oblivion, as I myself will soon be to the mansions of rest.

0: who have audiobooks. I'm surprised Lin-Manuel Miranda hasn't done kind of the first half of his career as a memoir yet.
1: Oh, that's interesting. He's probably just so proactive working on creating, you know. That's a big commitment, right?
0: And he's probably one of those people that I hate that go, because I'm jealous, like, I don't want to look back. I'm always like, all I do is live in the past. You know what I mean? Like, I'm sure he's one of those people because he's always doing something new. All right. Basically, I hate everybody. Here is Lin-Manuel Miranda's first big hit musical. I want to hear his memoir of how he created this.
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I thought one was enough, it's not true. It takes two of us, you came through. When the journey was rough, it took you. It took two of us, it takes care. It takes patience and fear and despair to change, though you swear to change. Who can tell if you

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1: The cast joins hands and walks to the edge of the stage.
2: Gutenberg's death did not stop his dream.
3: His printing press was rebuilt.
2: But Gutenberg's dream of universal literacy remains unrealized.
4: Many people still do not know how to read.
5: And we are not just talking about children and blind people.
3: Statistics tell us that more than half the people in this room cannot read.
6: The struggle continues.
7: That's why the story of Gutenberg is an inspiration for us all.
8: Because it's not just the success that matters, it's the dream. Hi, we're the authors of this musical. I wrote the book.
1: And I wrote the music.
8: And we both wrote the lyrics. We wrote ourselves into the finale of the show.
9: Be cruel and kinda cold.
1: And often no one's there to hold you when you cry.
9: So those who hope must close their eyes.

we all eat dreams, don't we? Come on, look at the person sitting next to you. They eat just as many dreams as you do. They're delicious. So don't just sit there. We want you to sing along with us. We're going to sing We Eat Dreams, and we want you to sing We Eat Them Too. Okay? Here we go.

0: Bud, Doug, this show is fantastic. I don't need to hear another note. I'm a famous Broadway producer.
1: Oh, no.
0: And I hold in my hands a Broadway contract.
1: Yes.
0: Congratulations, Bud and Doug. You've got your show.

0: Okay, Christine, that last song proves something that I just want to, I'm sure you agree with me on. I was saying this there. So in DBT therapy, there's like, you know, there's a fact and then you put your own spin on it. So a lot of times people are like, write what you know. So I'm using that now to mean something positive, meaning not write what you think other people want you to write, write what basically moves you. As opposed to what I think a lot of people use it as, like, why is he or she writing about blah, blah, blah? And I'm bringing that up because that's Oscar Hammerstein and Richard Rodgers. I don't think they knew a lot about growing up in Oklahoma and, you know.
1: Or Siam or Austria.
0: Yeah, exactly. I just can't stand when people are like, why is so-and-so? And I think about Stephen Schwartz with No Time at All, which he sang so brilliantly. He was 22 when he wrote that song. He didn't know what it was like to be a 66-year-old woman. So shut up, everybody, about that.
1: About writing what you know.
0: Yeah, because I find it as a negative. I find it as a way to keep people down.
1: Well, yeah, and the other thing that I find is you end up having a lot of things written that are about writers. I just having write what you know. Just it's such a tedious. I mean, there are good ones.
0: Well,
1: believe me,
0: I mean,
1: All About Eve is pretty freaking wonderful.
0: Yes.
1: I mean, the screenplay. He didn't write the story, but.
0: Yeah, or probably A Chorus Line, I mean, is about very much write what you know.
1: Yeah, but you just make sure it's a good idea.
0: Exactly. Make sure it's a good idea. Make sure you do it well. Thank you. All right, here's Parade.

The stage may be in New York, but the audience is everywhere. We bring Broadway home to you on Sirius XM on Broadway.

me while you can, boys. I'm gonna round up that Rob Hood and hog tie his fancy Miss Nancy. He made a getaway.

0: 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If you move this away,
1: this away,
0: and shake it that away,
1: that away,
0: there's every chance he'll see you dance and holler at away,
1: at away.
0: Then if you flip away,
1: flip away,
0: rotate your hip away.

0: An afternoon alone with my favorite book. Broadway musicals of the 1940s. 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How could it get any better than this?
1: Oh, hi, Rod!
0: Hi, Nikki.
1: Hey, Rod, you'll never guess what happened to me on the subway this morning. This guy was smiling at me and talking to me.
0: That's very interesting.
1: He was being real friendly, and I think he was coming on to me. I think he might have thought I was gay.
0: So why are you telling me this? Why should I care? I don't care. What'd you have for lunch today?
1: Well, you don't have to get all defensive,
0: Rod. Oh, my God, defensive! Oh, why do I care about some gay guy you met, okay? I am trying to read.
1: Well, I didn't mean anything by it, Rod. I just think it's something we should be able to talk about.
0: Well, I do not want to talk about it, Nikki. This conversation is over.
1: Yeah, but Rod...
0: Over!
1: Well, okay. But just so you know, if

0: if you were gay.
1: Chrissy and Patty, I love John Tartaglia. Is there any way I could listen to him on SiriusXM?
2: Every Sunday, Seth, 2 to 8 p.m. Eastern, you can listen to the darling John Tartaglia. It's called Sunday Fun Day because it happens on a Sunday and he's buckets of fun.
1: But wait a minute. What was Fun Day at Carvel? Was that Sunday?
2: Oh, I don't remember.
1: Sunday is Fun Day at Carvel.
2: I just remember Robert Klein's bit, like, I'm Tom Carvel. Won't you please buy my ice cream? Would you please buy my ice cream? Remember, he did the voiceovers for his commercials. Hello, I'm Tom Carvel.
1: Yes, he was.
2: This is Cricket Puss. This is Fudgy the Whale.
1: Yes.
2: Won't you please buy my ice cream?
1: It's so depressing. All right, let's cleanse the palate with some B.J. Crosby, the late, great B.J. Crosby.

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1: Please, folks, may I have your attention, please? Attention, please. I can deal with the troubled friends with a wave of my hand, this very hand. Please observe me if you will. I'm Professor Harold Hill, and I'm here to organize a River City Boys band. Oh, think, my friends, how can any pool table ever hope to compete with a gold trombone? Ra, ra, ra, da, da, da, da, ra, ra. 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Oh, a band'll do it, my friends. Oh, yes, I said a boys' band. Do you hear me? I said River City gotta have a boys' band, and I mean she needs it today. Well, Professor Harold Hill's on hand. River City's gonna have her boys' band. As sure as the Lord made little green apples, and that band's gonna be in uniform. Johnny, Willie, Teddy, Fred. And you'll see the glitter of crashing cymbals. And you'll hear the thunder of rolling drums and the shimmer of trumpets. Tantara! And you'll feel something akin to the electric thrill I once enjoyed when Gilmore, Liberati, Pat Conway, the great Creator, W.C. Handy, and John Philip Sousa all came to town on the very same historic day. 76 trombones led the big parade, with 110 cornets close at hand. They were followed by rows and rows of the finest virtuosos.

0: presence, right? Meredith Wilson, but he doesn't know the territory. You think it's an audiobook of that? I loved it so much.
1: You know, there might be a LP.
0: Oh my God, that's old school.
1: I mean, that's, yeah, there were LPs. And some of them were just awful. Like when I got my first acting class, Charlie Kakisakis, a June Squibb's husband by,
0: wow,
1: you know, he told me to do a scene from The Three Sisters. And I went, what? I didn't know from The Three Sisters. I didn't know from Chekhov. Mm-hmm. So I got the play, but then I went to the library. My library had, wow, an audio recording of it on LP. And I put the needle down.

0: was the Hewlett Whitman Public Library had the full scores of Broadway shows. So I would,
1: oh,
0: I would check them out and get to play.
1: Oh my God.
0: So fun to play them. Oh my God. I remember when I first got The Most Happy Fella out, I was like, oh my God, like all the scene change music. Here's a little Sherry Renee Scott who's in Little Shop of Horrors.
2: My dear sweet child, it's what I live for, to help unfortunate merfolk like yourself. Poor souls with no one else to turn to. Did all my ways, repented, seen the light, and made a switch. True, yes. And I fortunately know a little magic. It's a talent that I always have possessed. And here lately, please don't laugh, I use it on behalf of the miserable, lonely,

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Now it's happened once or twice. Someone couldn't pay the price, and I'm afraid I had to rake 'em 'cross the balls. Yes, I've had the

0: Jenkins! 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Now it's got a procedural clause, sort of a squid pro quo. Before the sun sets on the 3rd day, you've got to get dear old Princey to kiss you. If you do, you'll stay human forever.
1: And if I don't?
0: Nothing drastic, darling, I'm sure.
2: Love 'em.
0: Of course, there is one more thing. My fee.
1: But I don't have anything.
0: I'm not asking for much. Only your voice.
1: My voice? If I give away my voice, how can I ever?
0: You'll have-

And it's much preferred for ladies not to say a word. And after all, dear, what is idle prattle for? Come on! They're not all that impressed with conversation. True gentlemen avoid it when they can. But they dote and swoon and fawn on a lady who's withdrawn.

0: Frankenstein.
1: It's pronounced Frankenstein.
0: Yes. The whole world knows what my grandfather did. But please, do I look like the kind of madman who'd prowl around graveyards digging up freshly buried corpses?
2: Well, Professor...
0: Don't answer that. I'm not a Frankenstein. I don't indulge in hijinks or tomfoolery. I'm not a Frankenstein. I don't believe in mummies, ghosts, or ghoulery. I deal in facts, not fiction. I am a scientist. I live for truth and reason. That's the reason I exist. There is a vast difference between my crazy grandfather's delusional experiments and my own devotion to pure science. Lungs are

0: Mr. Hilltop here, with whom I have never worked, nor given any prior instruction to. Busy with a thought that makes him dizzy, puts his cortex in a tizzy, so he never will complain. That's what I love about the brain. Mr. Hilltop, will you raise it independently of the will? My, you dirty, rotten, yellow son of a bitch!
1: Oh!
0: Even though I almost need him, his reflexes have no freedom to react. When I mistreat him, it's important, I explain. Synaptic nerve connection goes its way without detection, bringing cranial protection in a never-ending chain. That's what I love about the brain. But what if we were to block those nerve impulses by simply applying local pressure? Which can be done with any ordinary metal clamp, just at the swelling at the posterior nerve roots for, say, 4 seconds. Why, you mother-grabbing bastard! As you can see, even though I have just smashed my knee into his crotch, he does not react. He feels absolutely nothing. More or less. So, if it were not for this continuous stream of motor impulses from the brain, we would collapse like a bunch.

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0: So Christy Petty, in my book, Musical Theater for Dummies, I talk about where musical theater ideas come from, and the kind of the shortest list is documentaries. So it's just recently I thought, oh, I forgot about, so wait, there's working, well, that's not a documentary, an actual documentary, Hands in a Hard Body.
1: Grey Gardens.
0: But there's a recent, Come From Away. Right? Wasn't
1: that? Oh, well, yeah, sort of, yeah. I mean, if you see, yes, I think so, because what was it called? We Are Here, I think it was called.
0: Yes,
1: or Here
0: exactly.
1: We Are. It's something like that. And when you see it, it's abundantly clear who the people in the play are.
0: Yeah.
1: So it had to have been influenced greatly, if not specifically greatly by it.
0: Is there anything else that we're forgetting?
1: Oh, yeah, I'm sure there is. Oh, what about How to Dance in Ohio?
0: Yes. That was the one that I told. Thank you, Christine Petty. So there's four major documents. Here's Gardens.
2: It's my mother's house in my mother's name, and you can't beat mother at mother's game, because she likes the people who I don't like, and if I don't like it, it's take a hike, which is mother's way of reminding me, when you live off mother, you can't be free, and I think that mother is very mean, and this latest thing with this wash machine, the one Jerry brought, don't be too surprised if the guy moves in and I'm pulverized, because I'll be damned if I'm gonna waste my time washing clothes in a goddamn machine. I feel very strongly about mementos. Memorabilia, I guess you call it.

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It's the same old story as George Gould Strong. 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

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It's printed on

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0: Matthew Morrison, and now Jeremy Jordan. They're all great league men.
1: I have to say, you know, Stephen Colbert isn't on the air anymore, but I was watching an old episode, and, you know, he was a Broadway lover, and I guess maybe his demographics prove that, because there are always commercials for the theater, and, you know, he only went off the air a few months ago, and there's this, "Hi, I'm Jeremy Jordan. I'll be your Bobby Darin tonight."
0: Oh, I need it. You know what's so funny? I don't really watch... I'm not good as annoying people. I don't have a television, but I really don't really watch TV at all. So I don't even know there were commercials anymore. That's so funny. Of course, because it's...
1: Wait, what?
0: Well, not really, but I guess...
1: Okay, on broadcast television?
0: Well, I mostly just stream everything.
1: Yeah, so well, you can't... Well, if you watch broadcast, speaking of Colbert, the... "Hey, I'm diabetic, and I feel better today. Made my diabetes go away." You know, all these pharmaceutical commercials with people dancing in their front yards. And, oh, good Lord. Tell your pharmacist, ask your pharmacist about blah, blah, blah. I think those things should be illegal. Why should I be asking my pharmacist about a drug? Shouldn't he know?
0: Well, by the way, shouldn't I be asking my doctor?
1: And a doctor, yeah, doctor.
0: Oh,
1: but
0: okay,
1: I mean,
0: but even so,
1: it's like, why should I be telling the doctor, "Hey, how about this drug?
0: Well,
1: I saw it, you know, 10 unemployed actors who finally are getting residuals sing in the backyard about it. So, you know, what do you think?
0: So don't you have to, I mean, how do you think I got my heroin? I just requested it. All right, here's Jeremy Jordan. Enjoy.

0: Remember that first night, looking out on the water? The way it looks when you look too close. But you gave me the magic key to seeing it with brave, fresh eyes.
1: It was us all along. That's the magic. That's the adventure. Being sober is the most dangerous thing.
0: I know. I know.
1: Abandoned buildings and jagged cliffs.

Whoo, that song is depressing. Christine Petty, I keep seeing these fun clips. I don't even know what they're relating to, but people going, okay, the first run of Chicago was not a flop, which makes me happy because there's this myth that, you know, the revival is a huge hit, but that the

0: theater commercials, it reminded me about that Chicago commercial with Gwen Verdon. Don't they do the cartwheels in it?
1: I remember it just sort of like panning up the women's bodies. They looked like they were mannequins, but they weren't. That's what I remember. They were all in that kind of poster position.
0: I remember, I'm no one's wife, but I love my life. And yeah, I remember that. And
1: from the original run, that's so funny. Well, regardless, the point is, the original run of Chicago, everything becomes apocryphal. Like, it wasn't a flop. It just got eclipsed by a chorus line. Now, everybody bug off. Here's the current.

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But it's no great honor either. So what would have been so terrible if I had a small fortune?

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If I were rich, I'd have the time, the talent to sit in the synagogue and pray.

0: If I were a wealthy man.
1: More range than a soprano who belts. We are on Broadway.

0: Christine, speaking of John Rubinstein, you know his father was like a super world famous musician. Do you know that?
1: Yeah, I do.
0: Oh, okay.
1: Because Arthur Rubinstein.
0: Arturo Rubinstein. Yeah, I think just
1: well,
0: a lot
1: I knew
0: of people,
1: him as Arthur, but
0: I am all right, whatever. But it's just so interesting that his son, it's kind of like a Shonda. It's kind of like the jazz singer. You know, his son didn't go into classical music. His son went into like devil worship musical theater.
1: I remember I saw him in a play at the Old Globe, but this is 30 years ago. And his this is John Rubinstein's young son, toddler age, was with him. And I looked at the kid and I went, oh my God, he looks like Arthur Rubinstein.
0: Wow.
1: It was so wild to see the resemblance at that age anyway. They change, you know. My nephew has a girl who's a year old. I saw her 2 months ago. She looked like the grandmother. I saw her 2 weeks ago. She looks like him now.
0: Oh, that's
1: just
0: interesting.
1: Different things come out in their facial expressions and stuff. But this kid looked like grandpa.
0: I think I was cute as a baby, and then I got kind of like stunning as I got older. Anyway, hello, why's your microphone off? All right, here's Barbara Streisand. Is this shock?
1: Yeah.
0: Rude. Here's Barbara. Enjoy.
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0: story.
1: Let me tell it to the world.
0: Just tell it to the judge.
1: Come on,
2: dear kindly judge, your honor, my parents treat me rough.

0: Montana, he ain't had a normal home.
1: Hey, I'm depraved on account of deprived.
0: So take him to a head shrinker.
2: Come on, let's go.
3: My father is a bastard. My ma's an SOB. My grandpa's always plastered. My grandpa's

0: In my opinion, this child does not need to have his head shrunk at all. Juvenile delinquency is purely a social disease.
1: Hey, I got a social disease!
0: So take him to a social worker.
2: Social worker!
3: Dear kindly social worker, they say go earn some dough.

0: Christy Petty, I have a fun question for you. What is one question, because I'm going to tell you what mine is, of someone who's passed away that you wish you got to know? I'm bringing that up because that's your officer Krupke, and I wish I got to ask Sondheim, did they name him Krupke and then come up with that brilliant ending of Krup U, or do they want to do Krup U and figure out a name that would relate to it?
1: Oh.
0: I've always wanted to ask, and then Sondheim passed away. I'm devastated. What's like one question you've always wanted to ask somebody super famous that's no longer around?
1: Well, everybody wants to ask Ethel Merman the Ernest Borgnine question.
0: Oh, you know, it's, tell everybody about that chapter.
1: Well, in her autobiography, I think she talks about maybe meeting Ernest Borgnine, but then in the next chapter, it's just chapter 12, my marriage to Ernest Borgnine, blank page, turn it, chapter 13. And I heard somewhere on like YouTube or something that the real story is that he actually, it came to pass that she realized he married her for her money. And
0: that just seems crazy. He was a working actor. Oh, what
1: does
0: that mean?
1: I know, but well, she probably had a lot more than he did, you know, maybe because she was out there on the road and she had performing arts, you know, and maybe she, I don't freaking know, but that's what, and it was just close the iron door.
0: I mean, she literally published a chapter of a blank page. That's so daring and hilarious.
1: It really is. It really is for the time, you know,
0: yeah.
1: And they let her get away with it. I think it's wonderful.
0: I mean, they only lasted like 3 months or something, right?
1: It was really short. I'm not sure exactly how short, but it was short.
0: That's why Varla Jean Merman claims to be the illegitimate daughter of Ethel Merman and Ernest Borgnine.
1: Hey, by the way, I'm going to be in Provincetown tonight.
0: Oh, so jealous.
1: Yes, I'm looking forward to it.
0: Oh, I'm so jealous. When are your performances there?
1: Tonight and Monday.
0: Brava. All right, you're going to have a great time there. You're going to party as opposed to this song that ain't no party.

0: show tune gem you just don't hear every day on Broadway.
1: Ay, Dios. 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
1: I'll wait until he goes to bed.
0: Ay, muchacho. He loves you, okay? He only wants the best for you, and he doesn't know how to express

0: Mom, I can really do this. 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
1: I know. I have a pretty special son. Así que sigue tus sueños. I want you to live the life I never had and live the dreams you've always dreamed of. And then when you're rich, you can buy me a big house with a white picket fence.
0: I'll buy you two. I just wish he felt the same.
1: I'll keep working on him, okay? You can do this.

0: Penny, what happened?
1: My mother's punishing me for going to jail without permission.
0: Well, I've come to rescue the fair maiden from her tower.
1: Oh, seaweed.
0: Tracy, you look beautiful behind bars.
2: It must be the low-watt institutional lighting.
0: Tracy, they can keep us from kissing, but they can't stop us from singing. Once I was a selfish fool who never understood. I never looked inside myself, though on the outside I looked good.

0: So, Christine Petty, we're about to go into Chess. Usually right after the Tony Awards, there's like a slew of shows closing. And it kind of happened, but it happened in a more...
1: Moulin Rouge,
0: Jellicoe Ball, Are You Now or Have You Ever Been?
1: Which I did this week, by the way.
0: Oh, I want to talk about that on the next break. All right, I do want to hear about that. It's just odd to me. It's usually right after the Tony Awards. Am I forgetting anything else that's closing? Wait, when Ragtime.
1: Well, that was always, right? Wasn't that always...
0: I don't know. I guess I just thought... Well, I guess because Sound of Music was always planned to come in. I'm still surprised they didn't transfer, but as we know now, like, they don't transfer shows anymore because the outrageous, inappropriate cost of moving shows, it makes me crazy.
1: It's devastating.
0: Because in London, they transfer shows all the time, and on Broadway, they always used to. Anyway, here's Chess. We lost it. Oh, and by the way, I'm sorry, before I forget, Aaron Tveit is featuring this a little bit. He's going back to Moulin Rouge August 18th. He's going to reprise his Tony Award.
1: That's right.

0: never even think twice. I'd never even blink twice. Ask me. Ask me anything you want.
1: I want a cup of money.
0: Yes. I'll never say no to you.

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I'm trembling, what the hell does that mean? I'm freezing, that's because it's cold out. But still I'm incandescent, and like some adolescent, I'd like to sprawl

0: So, Christine Petty, very sad news. Glenn, I always pronounce his last name wrong. Glenn Hansard, who co-wrote Once and starred in the movie, just passed away in a motor.
1: Even when you're sick, or you have something like what I have, and you know people in your life who are struggling, and you think this is going to be, you know, this is what's going to define and take me out or turn me into, which is what, you know. And the irony is, you know what I mean? You could slip on a banana peel and...
0: Right. Know? No, I mean, that is the irony. You're right.
1: Really just... There's where is it written that you know, there but for the grace of God, you'd live till your 90s if it weren't for this.

0: you just have to.
1: You have to. Yeah. You have to. That's this thing called radical acceptance in DBT therapy. Once you accept it, it doesn't mean you like it, but you can accept it, and then hopefully.
0: Buddhism, it's the ego. You know, the reason we say, no, why me? Why me? Why me?
1: Right.
0: Is because our ego, our great spiritual ego, had a plan.

0: equals suffering. You know, it's what I'm saying?
1: So instead of being like,
0: I don't want this, then you're suffering instead of just going, okay, this is the painful moment. Anyway, I want to dedicate this with you, Christine, to Glenn Hansard, who just sadly passed away. This is one of the great songs that he wrote, and which won the Tony Award, by the way. Here we go.

0: beautiful music and acting and performances. I think it's fed my soul.
1: And it just makes the work of so many talented people come together.
2: The feeling of listening to music live is like very, like, almost spiritual.

0: Christine Petty, I've been meaning to ask you, how was Are You Now or Have You Ever Been? This is, I think, is this the final weekend of the show?
1: I'm not sure. It's closing really soon, prematurely, which is a stinking shame.
0: Yeah, it's a brilliant show.
1: I saw it about 3 weeks ago, just before I went away, and loved it. It's well directed, considering it's just people sitting at tables talking to each other. It is so passionately acted. Michael McKean plays the bad guy with two of his henchmen.
0: The McCarthy hearings.
1: Under the Un-American Activities HUAC. What does the H stand for?
0: House
1: Un-American Activities Committee. And then there are new cast members. There are some cast members that remained, like Brooke Szczesmanskis, who plays multiple roles. Mm-hmm. Molly Ringwald joined the cast. Very, very small. She's got like a 2-minute monologue, if that. But it's Lillian Hellman's famous Lutz as the testimony of Abe Burrows, the famous Abe Burrows of Broadway fame, How to Succeed fame, was so funny. I mean, it's really funny and compelling and interesting. And then Paul Robeson, holy cow. You know, I think I told you Paul Robeson was a professional football player and a lawyer. And then there's one of the, Bob Odenkirk, whose book I'm listening to, Comedy, Comedy, Comedy, Drama, he played Lionel Stander. For those of you who don't know who he is, if you remember the TV series Heart to Heart,
2: yes,
1: Stephanie Powers, well, he was sort of their little sidekick. You know, he was their whatever he was. Their chauffeur, his man Friday.
0: Yeah.
1: And he gave a wonderful testimony because it was funny. And they said, shed light on or make us aware of people who've been involved in un-American activities? And he went, no, I'm glad you asked.

0: I'm glad you asked, because I am aware, and I would like to make you aware of people who are undermining the democracy of the United States and its very Constitution, and they are right here in this room. And
1: wow.
0: It is such a, oh my God. So it's thrilling.
1: These are all verbatim from the
0: Times. Yeah. It's such an important. And then afterwards, I was interviewed by Michael Riedel about my cousin Tom Petty, and you know how he was blacklisted and the ramifications on his career. And you know, the theater always had a place for him, not so much the Broadway theater, but out there regionally, all over the country, he worked.

0: I've done, like Josh Mostel, Zero Mostel's son, Jack Guilford's son, Ring Lardner Jr.'s daughter.
1: Oh my God, and, I can't imagine.
0: You know, they're saying it affected the family life and affected the kids. And I said, you know what? Tom was a single actor. He's a single man. And I think it, in its own way, there was collateral damage.
1: Yeah. I think about the children. So listen, you don't have much time left to go see it. It's called Are You Now or Have You Ever Been? And by the way, as soon as you were talking about it, this is an amazing show for high schools to do.
0: You can
1: have a whole, when you combine courses, when it's like social studies plus, you know, you can have all different, what's it called? Mediums of study. All right. So speaking of red, here's a darker shade of blue.
2: Saxman, just get my motor purring. You fall for them and you love them. And the next thing you know, they're borrowing money from you and spending it on other girls. Then one morning you wake up and all that's left behind is a couple of chipped reeds and a tube of toothpaste all squeezed out.

0: Broadway names.
1: Hi, this is Lucy Liu.
2: This is Cheyenne Jackson.
3: Carol Channing.
4: That's me. Oh.
0: With Julie James.
5: It's fertilizer on the brain.
0: Julie takes you on the town.
1: Welcome to the Tonys.
6: The Tony Awards, y'all.
0: And into the studio.

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And they love me for loving them, and I love them for loving me. And we love each other. And that's 'cause none of us got enough love in our childhoods. And that's showbiz, kid.

0: Something's coming. Christine Petty was talking about Norbert Leo Butz. Did you see? He's going to take over in Hadestown.
1: Oh, get out.
0: Yes, ma'am. So he's going from play to musical, everybody's dream. And how fabulous. He's going to play. I was playing Hades. Wait a minute.
1: Well, he could play Hermes, actually.
0: Hermes, yeah. But the point is, he's not a bass. He's got, please don't sing it down there. Please go up the octave, Norbert. I'll kill
1: no,
0: you.
1: No, that's not the point. But Hades has got to be a badass.
0: He is a badass, but I want to be Hades. Yeah.
1: He might be Hermes. I don't know, because, you know, I forget his name. Kurt Elling, who's a mega jazz singer. You heard Kurt Elling,
0: yes,
1: didn't you?
0: Yes, he came on my show.
1: And, I mean, damn, he was awesome. And they may have a similar, you know, a slightly similar sound to their voice.
0: By the way, you know, Jay Harrison G, who was just starring in it, I don't know if you heard this news, Jay is going to star as Lincoln in the national tour of, I want to say there's something about Mary. Oh, Mary, Alaska Thunder F is going to be playing Mary, and then Jay's going to eventually take over the role.
1: On the tour?
0: On the tour of Oh, Mary. So Jay's leaving Hadestown. He's going to play Lincoln. God, there's a mosquito about to kill me.
1: I didn't know he was in Hadestown. That's the great thing, man. That show is,
0: I know,
1: I've seen it twice.
0: Casts.
1: I'd see it again to see other people in it. I'm all for that.
0: Yeah,
1: you know, just rotating casts. I just
0: me
1: think
0: it's
1: too. Fascinating,
0: it's so
1: man.
0: Fun.
1: It you just hear things differently, and
0: yes.
1: I wish, you know, I'd say this all the time. I wish they'd kept Hello Dolly open.
0: I know,
1: and
0: I
1: done
0: know that.
1: That.
0: Whatever, I mean, you know, you got to move on with your life. All right, here's Hadestown. Brand new, amazing cast is coming in.

What do we have that they should want? My children, what do we have that they should want?

0: in there.
1: But by the way, wait. It's a perfect show for you with your vision issues because you literally just walk up to the microphone.
0: Yeah.
1: And you're finally, I mean, you're well past the age of Madame Thénardier, but we'll just wig you and bring you down 30. Oh, because by the way, Madame Thénardier is always the last stop. You go from young Cosette to Eponine to Cosette to

0: gotta be something we can do to make Mom feel better.
1: Like what?
0: Well, for one thing, you could start eating your food without all that little piggy stuff.

0: The old man returned later with 5 bottles of extra strength glue. He worked furiously, but futilely, for at least an hour. At last, he gave into the inevitability that the precious leg was lost. Not long afterward, Mother returned. Randy and I were in total fear of what might happen next.
1: Look, I just...
2: If I was...
1: What I meant...
2: It's because...
1: How on earth...
3: It got this way...
1: When I said...
2: I was so...
1: And I tried.
2: Yeah, I know.
1: Listen, Frank, what I mean to say. I'm sorry.
0: The white flag had been waved. The war was over. Peace had once again returned to the land. With as much dignity as he could muster, the old man took what was left of his major award out into the backyard and buried it next to the garage. I could never be sure, but I thought I could hear...

seen Petty. It's very sweet. I was just sharing these texts. I won't say who, but just two cast members from Disaster just wrote me and just said it was their favorite theatrical experience ever. This show that actually, well, I can say one of them, Faith Prince, so we said that.

0: since we were literally both children at a kids' nightclub.
1: Oh, you're kidding.
0: No, I met you when you were well into your adulthood. Oh, by the way, Christine, I've been listening to you on Forbidden Broadway. Oh, my God. First of all, your voice is stunning. You do so much soprano stuff because I'm listening to all the Forbidden Broadways. You sound amazing. Full legit high soprano. It's gorgeous. And you're hilarious.
1: Oh, thanks.
0: I was listening to your amazing monologue, which I'm going to send to my sister Nancy because we always bust it when you're Barbara. And you're like, I called Jerry Herman. I immediately demanded to change all the lyrics to me. They don't really work. It's hilarious. Because Nancy and I are always like, why does she have the chutzpah to call Sondheim and be like, please change the lyrics, the nerve of Barbara. Anyway, you're hilarious. All right,
1: feel authentic.
0: Exactly. All right, here's some disaster. Here we go.
2: Little girl, someday you'll be like me, a strong, independent career woman. Single! By yourself! All alone!
3: Ma'am, are you...
2: I

We've gathered by the fire to do a play. Our night is dark like theirs. Our world is cold. Our hopes seem frozen underneath the snow. And yet if you will just assist us with your imagination, we'll try to make this humble stage

0: Christine Petty, we're talking about how amazing you were in Forbidden Broadway. The other thing, though, what's interesting, and it's not really dishy, but it reminds me of Saturday Night Live. I wrote this in my Playbook column this week, where Chevy Chase would just stand as himself and be like, I'm Chevy Chase. Back in early Forbidden Broadway, you would just say, like, I'm so-and-so, and you know...
1: Honestly, my opinion of Forbidden Broadway, having, you know, seen it the first time I saw... second time I saw it in New York, I saw it because I had just auditioned for it, and I sort of wanted to... I got a call back, so they let me come see it. And you got to have, first and foremost, people with a great musical theater voice. All right.
0: Absolutely.
1: That's rule number one. And then you need people, well, who are funny. Okay. Yeah. The impressions are the third thing.
0: Yeah.
1: And the other thing is if they're funny in that kind of naughty, there are some people who are just funny. They have a twinkle in their eye. You kind of just know there's something going on, and you feel like you're in on a secret. And, you know, it's always been done in nightclubs and basement clubs and backroom theaters and stuff. And it's such a great feeling when you feel like you and these four people are just dishing.
0: Well, that's what I love with the first lyric was, so if you dare cross your heart and swear that these jokes won't leave this cafe.
1: I love that.
0: That it's like we're all in on a secret. Anyway, yep. You're so brilliant. I'm going to play one of your brilliances. I'll play one of your brilliances from Forbidden Broadway. People need to hear how incredible you are. Here we go.
2: Amen.

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Listen. 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

0: I wonder if Yenta, the matchmaker, found a husband for you.
1: Oh, Yenta, Yenta, Yenta!
0: Well, somebody has to arrange the matches. Young people can't decide these things themselves.
2: She might bring someone wonderful.
0: Someone interesting.

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1: Because you're a girl from a poor family. So whatever Yenta brings, you'll take. 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Of course, right. 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He's handsome, he's young, all right, he's 62, but he's a nice man, a good catch. True? True. I promise you'll be happy, and even if you're not, there's more to life than that.

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Right. You heard he has a temper, he'll beat you every night, but only when he's sober. So you're all right.

0: So, Christine Petty, I forgot to say, I'm going to be in the Berkshires very soon. I'm going to be doing a concert with Norm Lewis, and I'm doing another concert with Lilias White. I'm very excited. You're tonight in Provincetown, right?
1: Yeah, I'll be at the Art House in Provincetown, and then on Monday I'll be there.
0: And, oh, that's so great. Looking forward. I wish you were there. Hey, listen, you know, they keep talking about Next to Normal coming to Broadway. Casey Levy did it in London, and she announced she won't be doing it on Broadway, but I don't know if that means that it's definitely not coming or she's just not doing it, because the rumor I heard is that Pink and her daughter is going to be, they're going to be doing Next to Normal on Broadway. Do you have any inside scoop for me? I know, I got to just keep gossiping. Anyway, look, here is the London production, which, by the way, was filmed. So if you missed it in London, I saw it. It was incredible.
1: Casey, oh, wow, that's wonderful.
0: Yeah, it was so good. So here is the London production, Next to Normal. Christine, have a great time in Provincetown, and Berkshires, I'm coming soon. Bye.
1: Bye, Seth.

0: cheek.
1: Natalie, it's 4 in the morning. Is everything okay? I'm under control. It's just calm. Okay, honey, you need to slow down and take some time for yourself. I'm going to have sex with your father. Great.

0: That was great, wasn't it? That was great, Kristen Late.
1: Oh, that'll teach you to take a whole 10 minutes.
0: I'm sorry, what?
1: I said, isn't it a beautiful day?

0: Yeah, sure, it's cloudy and raining and really cold for September, but beautiful.
1: Makes you want to dive in with both feet, doesn't it?
0: Absolutely. I never know what she's talking about. When it's up to you to hold your house together, I have

0: late, and you've got a huge day today.
1: You have no idea what I do all day.
0: Jazz band before school, class, key club, then football.
1: Not bad.
0: Now get out of here.
1: Okay.

0: April of last year.
1: No. Happy Easter.
0: Happy Easter, Mom.
2: Hi, sweetheart.
0: Hey, she's on fire this morning.
2: Oh, I know.
0: Ew.
2: Honey, can you do the shopping today? I'm slammed to work and we're out of everything.
1: I keep cave clean. You go out, get fire.
2: Absolutely. Again, no clue.

I never asked for this or planned it in advance. I was merely blown here by the winds of chance. I never saw myself as a Solomon or Socrates. I knew who I was, one of your dime a dozen mediocrities. Then suddenly I'm here, respected, worshipped even.

Wonderful. They called me wonderful. So I said, wonderful. If you insist, I will be wonderful. And they said, wonderful.

The most celebrated are the rehabilitated. There'll be such a whoop-de-doo, a celebration throughout Oz that's all to do.

0: spinal column. And he's my buddy. 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I can get you in, JJ.
1: Sure you can.
0: I could call him right now.
1: No, no.
0: I could do the 5 W's. Who, what, where, when, wow. I could call him right now.
2: Spanning musical theater from Annie to Zorba. We cover them all.
3: Baby loves me, yes, yes, you do.
2: From A to Z and Do Re Mi on Broadway.
4: Folks, we finally got a headline. Newsy's crushed as bulls attack. Crutchy's calling me. Dumb Crips just too damn slow. 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Thanks to good old Captain Jack. Captain Jack just wants to close his eyes and

0: Once upon a time, in a far-off kingdom, there lay a small village at the edge of the woods.
1: I wish.
0: And in this village,
1: more than anything,
0: lived a young maiden.
1: More than life, more than jewels,
0: a carefree young lad.
1: I wish. More than life.
0: And a childless baker.
1: I wish.
0: With his wife.

0: wish to go to the festival.
1: The poor girl's parents had died.
2: You, Cinderella, the festival.
3: Well, you wish to go to the festival. The festival. The king's festival.
1: And now she lived with her stepmother.
4: The festival?
1: Who had two daughters of her own.

0: All three were beautiful of face, but vile and black of heart. The young lad had no father, and his mother...
1: I wish...
0: Well, she was at her wits' end.
1: I wish my son were not a fool. I wish my house was not a mess. I wish the cow was full of milk. I wish the walls were full of gold. I wish a lot of things.
2: Oh, what in heaven's name are you doing with the cow inside the house?
3: I thought if you...
0: And then there was a hungry little girl who always wore a red cape.
4: I wish

0: Cinderella, if you can pick up these lentils and finish your chores in time, then you may go to the ball with us. Come along, ladies.
1: Yes.
2: Yes, Mother.
1: Good luck.

0: Now listen to me well, son. 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
1: Mother, no, he's the best cow in the world.
0: Was. She has been dry for weeks now with no food or money and no choice but to sell her.
1: But Milky White's my best friend.
0: Look at her.

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1: Yes, we do.
2: Don't suppose you're planning on buying any of these?
1: Oh, shh. Now, don't stray and be late, all right?
2: You might save some of those sweets for Granny. Oh, my...
1: Deadly fish.
2: She's a thief!

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0: What's the good of being good if everyone is blind, always leaving you behind? Never mind, Cinderella, kind Cinderella, nice, good, nice, kind, good night.
1: Ow! Not that tight, Claude.

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1: I don't want your bread.
2: Then what is it you wish?
0: It's not what I wish. It's what you wish. Nothing cooking in that belly now, is there? And there will never be. Unless you do exactly as I say. In 3 days' time, a blue moon will appear. Only then can the curse be undone.
1: What curse?
0: The one I placed on this house.
2: What are you talking about?
0: In the past, when you were no more than a babe, your father brought his young wife and you to this cottage. They were a lovely couple, but not lovely neighbors. You see, your mother was with child, and she developed an unusual appetite. She admired my beautiful garden, and she told your father to put asparagus and watercress and fiddle ferns and lettuce. He said, all right, but it wasn't quite, because I caught him in the autumn in my garden one night. He was robbing me. I could have turned him into stone, or a dog, or a chair. But I let him have the rampy and I'd lots to spare. In return, however, I said, fair is fair. You can let me have the baby that your wife will bear. And call it square.
2: I had a brother?
0: No. But you had a sister.
2: Where is she?
0: She's mine now. And you'll never find her. Small price to pay for what else your father stole from me. It cost me my youth, my beauty. My mother warned me. She would punish me with the curse of ugliness if I ever lost any of them.
1: Lost what?
0: The beans.
2: Beans?
0: The special beans.

0: of story. Never mind. 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I made my claim. Oh, don't take away the baby, they shrieked and screeched. But I did, and I hid her where she'll never be reached. Your father cried, and your mother died, went for extra measure. I admit it was a pleasure. I said, sorry, I'm still not mollified. And I laid a little spell on them. You too, son. That your family tree would always be a barren one.
1: How could you do that?
0: And when your mother died, your father deserted you. Your father was no father, so why should you be? Now there's no more fuss and there's no more scenes, and my garden thrives. You should see my nectarines. But I'm telling you the same I tell kings and queens. Don't ever, never, ever mess around with my greens.
2: Yeah, but why do we have to go to the next village?
3: Because everyone in this village knows the cow hasn't given a drop of milk in weeks.
4: That's cheating.
3: We're starving, Jack. Don't you understand that?
5: Now, you're not to accept less than £5 for her.
3: Are you listening to me?
4: Yes.
3: How much are you to ask?
4: No more than £5.
3: Less than five.

0: You wish to have the curse reversed? I'll need a sword. The cape as red as blood. Three, the hair as yellow as corn. Four, the slipper as pure as gold. Bring me these before the chime of midnight. In 3 days' time, 'tis then the blue moon reappears, which comes but once each 100 years. Bring them, and I guarantee a child as perfect as child can be.
1: Go to the wood!
2: Ladies, our carriage awaits!
3: Now may I go to the festival?
0: The festival
4: lasts 3 nights. Surely you can let me be there for one of them.
2: The king is trying to find his son a wife, not a scullery maid. We must be gone!

0: That's enough. I don't know who you are, but you certainly were not on the guest list.
1: Nurse, distract him.
0: Oh, please, I am not going to be distracted by your nurse. Angelique?
1: Lance.
2: So you say I'm complicated.
1: Wait, you two know each other?

0: Morning, thirties. Do you know what the most beautiful thing in the world is, Charlie?
1: A shoe.
0: The most beautiful thing in the world. The most beautiful thing in the world, Charlie, that I know. Sing it, Charlie.
1: The most

0: those things off your feet and get inside here, stupid boy!
1: Charlie, here are the shoes I told you about. Come have a look-see. Aren't they the most necessary things ever? If you want to slip a ring on my finger, you'll first slip these shoes on my feet.
2: It's a tad posh for life in Northampton, wouldn't you say?
1: Then good thing we're moving to London. And won't they make a fitting farewell to the stink of cattle farms and tannin leather? Oh, we may have been born in a small factory town, but we sure as hell don't have to die there.
2: You see the price? There's 3 months' rent.
1: Pinch 'em or pay for 'em. That is up to you.

0: Your future is right here at this factory. You belong here.
1: No, Dad, I belong with Nicola in London.
0: No, you belong here.
1: Will you toast my journey?
0: But to leave your home and family for a job shopping in London?
1: Marketing, Dad. Richard Bailey has offered Nicola and me positions marketing real estate.
0: You're breaking my heart, Charlie.
1: To you, Dad.
0: Shoes can protect a man's journey, but only his heart can choose the path.

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0: 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You try to be Peg of My Heart when you're Lady Macbeth. Exactly how old are you, Vera? The truth.
1: How old do you think?
0: Oh, I'd say somewhere in between 40 and death.

0: Piano pieces, mine.
1: Yeah.
2: Frankly Frank.
0: A showcase of our own.
3: Where?
0: The club's reopening.
2: We'll write a lot of new stuff.
3: We write old stuff.
0: What about the girl?
3: What about the girl?
0: Only that we're gonna need a girl.
3: Well, Mary.
2: Thanks, I don't perform except at dinner. Who wants to live in New York? Who wants to wear the...
0: Up a tone?
4: The cops, the cabbies, the sales girls up at Saks.
0: Up a tone.
4: You've gotta have a real taste for maniacs.
0: Thank you, you're hired. Frank.
4: I really thought I stank.
2: I'm Mary.
3: Charlie.
0: By the way, I'm told we open Saturday.
3: What?
2: You're not serious.
3: Nobody's ready.
0: Apparently somebody canceled a booking.
3: The songs aren't finished.
2: And what about costumes?
4: And how do I learn all these numbers?
0: I'll bring you the copies of everything
3: I still haven't finished.
2: Okay,
3: the
2: same
0: you don't have to listen.

0: from the 2012 revival at City Center Encores of Merrily We Roll Along. I chose that recording because you just heard Colin Donnell, Celia Keenan Bolger, and the pre-Hamilton Follies are pastiches, imitations of a style of music, or even the style of a specific songwriter or songwriting team. So we got to play Broadway Baby, Rick, because once again, it gives us the chance to hear one of Sondheim's favorite singers, and that would be Elaine Stritch in Follies in Concert. We don't know for sure who he's imitating here, but a lot of people have taken a guess that it is
1: De Silva, Brown, and Henderson. You know, it's interesting to look at his lyric studies because he talks about the influence of many of these on his pastiches, and there's certainly more to be read and discovered there.
2: I'm just

0: Oh, man, that audience loves Elaine Stritch in that recording.
1: Don't they?
0: Now, what about the songs for Dick Tracy, which was Warren Beatty?

0: Madonna. The inspiration for that song was one of Sondheim's favorite composers, Harold Arlen, and one of my favorites too. On a lighter note, how about one of the lightest songs in Gypsy, Together Wherever We Go? Tell the story about Sondheim and another famous songwriter, because I just love this.
1: Yes, Cole Porter was near the end of his life, and Sondheim went to visit with him and was going to share with him a song. And the song Together, which is the song between Mama Rose, Herbie, and Louise, in which they say they're going to stay together forever, has this line about, wherever I go, I know he goes. And then it continues, wherever I go, I know she goes. No fits, no fights, no feuds, and no egos, amigos, together. And apparently at that point, Cole Porter just sort of shook his head and said, I can't believe you got that rhyme like that. So Cole Porter was in very poor health at that time, and apparently this visit from Sondheim really cheered him with that.

Benjamin Stone, you take one road, you try one door, there isn't time for any more. One's life consists of either or, one has regrets, which one forgets? Does it? The door you didn't try, where could it have led? The choice you didn't make never was defined. Was it dreams you didn't dare?

0: express themselves virtually without irony. They are Giorgio and Fosca in Passion. I think I read in your book that Sondheim calls this musical a long rhapsody. Tell us about that.
1: Well, it is a story that he drew. It's one of the shows that he came up with the idea for. He had seen an Italian movie that told the same story about an unattractive woman who falls in love with a handsome soldier who is already having an affair with a beautiful woman. And she persists with him to the point of always well received by audiences who found her, the character of Fosca, to be a rather strange and difficult one. But eventually, the truth of her feelings comes through. And it's a beautiful, passionate story.
0: And the show does get done now.
1: Absolutely.
0: You know, it's become accepted.
1: Yes, and it is, interestingly, because it is more or less a through-sung piece, mm-hmm. I think that some opera companies are picking it up occasionally now, too.
0: Rick, I think I remember reading when this show came out, just before it opened on Broadway, that Sondheim considered it another kind of breakthrough for him. It's about a character, Giorgio, who, as Sondheim put it, gets cracked open in love. That's a very strong statement for Sondheim to have made.
1: And I think around that time in his life, he too was cracked open. We know that very much opened his heart, I think, in some ways that were less ironic than some of the ways that he had felt earlier. Since that time, in a different relationship, he has been married for several years now, and he and his husband are happily together.
2: Fosca, you have to face the truth. Please. You have to give me up.

0: Donna Murphy and Jerry Shea. Rick Pender, there's so many London cast recordings of Stephen Sondheim musicals. I was made aware of that when I was preparing for these shows. What do you think makes the Brits so passionate about Stephen Sondheim?
1: I think in many ways that it might be the lyrics. There is such an intellectual dimension to so much of what Sondheim does. And I think that British audiences are more attuned to that. They are not seeking, not that they're not seeking entertainment, but they are entertained by witty language, by clever rhyming, all of that sort of thing that we find so common in Sondheim's work. And I think that that could be the fundamental reason, in addition to the fact that there's a variety of performers and directors who have taken on the shows and done some interesting and innovative productions with them.
0: Yeah.
1: And a few of those productions have actually been moved to Broadway.
0: Indeed. Yeah. You know what? People are going to send us nasty emails if we don't play at least a part of A Little Priest. Speaking of the Brits.
1: Yes.
0: So, you know, what's going on in this song? It's funny, it's chilling, and it's real all at the same time. And I think you counted 160 professions and types of people who are listed. So
1: an egotistical fellow who he had a shaving competition with, but Pirelli actually knew more about his true identity, and Sweeney felt he had pies, said she was not finding enough pussycats to fill her meat pies, and perhaps here's an idea of something we could do. And so the song opens with her proposal beginning to dawn on him, and then he gets more and more into the spirit as they envision other kinds of professions that might make for good meat pie contents.
0: We can't play the whole cut. It's just too long. What's
1: on him?
2: That's all very well, but what are we going to do about the Italian?
3: Later on, when it's dark, we'll take him out of the trunk and bury him.
2: Well, yes, of course, we could do that. I don't suppose he's got any relatives going to come poking around looking for him. Well, you know me. Bright ideas just pop into my head and I keep thinking. Seems a downright shame.
3: Shame?
2: Seems an awful waste. Such a nice plump frame, what's his name as?

0: adrift. Now, seems an awful waste. I mean, with the price of meat what it is, when you get it, if you get it.
1: Huh.
0: Good you got it. Take, for instance, Mrs. Mooney and a pie shop. Business never better using only pussycats and toast. And a pussy's good for maybe 6 or 7 at the most. And I'm sure they can't compare as far as taste.
2: Mrs. Lovett, what a charming notion.
0: Well,
2: and a handy practical and appropriate as always. Mrs. Lovett,

0: we only get it on Sundays.
1: We had to hear from the originals, Angela Lansbury and Len Carreyrou. You know, Carreyrou said, another thing I learned from your book, that playing Shakespeare helped him navigate these treacherous waters of Sweeney Todd. I think that's apt.
2: I think so, too. There is a tragic dimension to that character, especially as we get to the concluding moments of the story, that it's very much like King Lear or something like that.
1: For sure. Well, are we going to play Send in the Clowns? You bet we are.
2: Of course.
1: And with Glynis Johns, who created the role of Desiree in A Little Night Music, you point out in the encyclopedia that despite all the dozens of recordings of this song, which is most popular, most famously the Judy Collins recording.
2: The song for a particular performer. Glynis Johns did not have a big voice. She had sort of a wispy voice, and which Sondheim says he likes, kind of silvery, whispery sorts of voices. And so he wrote this song, which has it's rather slow. It gives a chance for her to collect her breath and do that sort of thing. And I think that those are the reasons that he still is fond of it, because it is so reflects his relationship with that actor and creating that song for her.

0: Glynis Johns in A Little Night Music, 1973. Rick Pender has been my guest, and he is coming back next week. We're going to see if we cover material you would insist we include. We're not making any promises, but definitely you're going to hear Rose's Turn and Losing My Mind. Count on that. Thanks, Rick.
1: Great to be with you, Bill.
0: On the Isle comes to you from the Musical Theater Project in Cleveland, a nonprofit organization. 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I'm Bill Rudman, thanking you as always for your good company.

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1: You're terrible.
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0: in a hurry. 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
1: What are you talking about?
0: This! 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
2: He's got your number now.
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2: He knows just what you've done.
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2: You got no place to hide.
0: But now I catch you.

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How can worldly things take the place of armor lost? 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
1: So where did we meet?
2: On the street?
1: Yes. It was a rainy day. You forgot your umbrella, so you ran under mine.
2: I initiated this.
1: The rain made us feel melancholy, but also romantic, as we walked on the rainy streets in
2: Paris.
1: New York set the perfect mood on the day we met.
2: Unbelievable.
1: I know. The patter of rain and somewhere a jazz quartet.
2: They were playing in the rain.
1: They were inside.
2: So we were inside.
1: We were outside.

0: Your turn.
1: You stared at your feet, too nervous to say one word.
0: Well, what could I have said in that situation?
1: Our beautiful silence started to feel absurd.
0: But I did offer you the umbrella.
1: You just said it was my turn! So then, in a breathless rush, we both started talking awkwardly.
0: So where are you... How long have you...
2: Why don't you go...

0: Look at her, a prisoner of the gutters, condemned by every syllable she utters. By right, she should be taken out and hung for the cold-blooded murder of the English tongue.
1: Ow!
0: Ow, heavens, what a noise. This is what the British population calls an elementary education.
2: Hamza, I think you picked a poor example.
0: Did I? Hear them down in Soho Square, dropping H's everywhere, speaking English any way they like. You, sir, did you go to school?
3: What you take me for, a fool?
0: No one taught him take instead of tyke. Hear a Yorkshireman, or worse, hear a Cornishman converse. I'd rather hear a choir singing flat. Chickens cackling in a barn, just like this one.
4: Yeah, gone.
0: Gone? I ask you, sir, what sort of word is that? It's ow and gone that keep her in her place. Not her wretched clothes and dirty face. Why can't the English teach their children how to speak? This verbal class distinction by now should be an absolutely classified. The moment he talks, he makes some other Englishman despise him. One common language I'm afraid we'll never get. But why can't the English learn to set a good example to people whose English is painful to your ears? The Scots and the Irish leave you close to tears. There even are places where English completely disappears. In America, they haven't used it for years. Why can't the English teach their children how to speak? Norwegians learn Norwegian. The Greeks are taught their Greek. In France, every Frenchman knows his language from A to Z. The French never care what they do, actually, as long as they pronounce it properly. Arabians learn Arabian with the speed of summer lightning. The Hebrews learn it backwards, which is absolutely frightening.

0: anything better than you.
1: No, you can't.
0: Yes, I can.
1: No, you can't.
0: Yes, I can.
1: No, you can't.
0: Yes, I can. Yes, I can.
1: Anything you can be, I can be greater. Sooner or later, I'm greater than you.
0: No, you're not.
1: Yes, I am.
0: No, you're not.
1: Yes, I am.
0: No, you're not.
1: Yes, I am. Yes, I am. I can shoot a partridge with a single cartridge.
0: I can get a sparrow with a bow and arrow.
1: I can live on bread and cheese.
0: And only on that?
1: Yeah.
0: So can a rat.
1: Any note you can reach, I can go higher.

0: I can buy cheaper. I can buy anything cheaper than you.
1: 50 cents?
0: 40 cents?
1: 30 cents?
0: 20 cents?
1: No, you can't.
0: Yes, I can. Yes, I can.
1: Anything you can say, I can say softer.
0: I can say anything softer than you.
1: No, you can't.
0: Yes, I can.
1: No, you can't.
0: Yes, I can.
1: No, you can't.

0: can wear better. In what you wear, I'd look better than you.
1: In my coat.
0: In your vest.
1: In my shoes.
0: In your hat.
1: No, you can't.
0: Yes, I can. Yes, I can.
1: Anything you can say, I can say faster.
0: I can say anything faster than you.
1: No, you can't.
0: Yes, I can.
1: No, you can't.
0: Yes, I can.
1: No, you can't.
0: Yes, I can. Yes, I can.
1: I can jump a hurdle.
0: I can wear a girdle.
1: I can knit a sweater.
0: I can fill it better.
1: I can do most anything.
0: Can you bake a pie?
1: No.
0: Neither can I.
1: Any note you can sing, I can sing sweeter.
0: I can sing.

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We're schooled at home, they see who's bright. It breaks my heart, I'm not that smart. Guess what? You know what? 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

0: O-U-C-H-I.
1: Akuchi.
2: That is correct.
0: I might be smart. My siblings can't believe that I got it right. But I got it right. I didn't cheat.

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My siblings can't believe that I got it right. But I got it right, right? I didn't cheat. I saw this light and it was neat.

0: and the Beast when I was like 5 years old.
1: It was Cabaret with Alan Cummings.
2: That was the first time I heard music live, even like for a concert.
0: Broadway is everything. Theater is amazing. Live theater is like an extraordinary experience.
3: This glove's really cool. Wow.
4: No, why don't you take it?
3: Oh, no, I couldn't.
4: Why not?
3: Are you sure?
4: I bought this glove 1,000 years ago for some birthday or some Christmas that has come and gone. I thought we might play catch or I don't know. But he left it in the bag with a tag. Process that is really quite precise. A sort of secret method known to very few. So, if you're in the market for professional advice, well, today could be a lucky day for you. Shaving cream.
3: Shaving cream?
4: Oh, yeah. You rub that in for about 5 minutes, tie it all up with rubber bands, put it under your mattress, and sleep on it. And you do that for at least a week, every day, consistent. And though this method isn't easy, every second that you spend is gonna pay off. It'll pay off in the end. It just takes a little patience. It takes a little time, a little perseverance, and a little uphill climb. You might not think it's worth it. You might begin to doubt, but you can't take any shortcuts.

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They want you to become less callow, less shallow. But I say, why invite stress in? Stop studying strife and learn to live.

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0: Miss Galinda, I hope you'll save at least one dance for me. I'll be right there waiting all night.
1: Oh, that's so kind. But you know what would be even kinder?

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1: Oh, Mick, really? You would do that for me?
0: I would do anything for you, Miss Galinda.
2: So I'll be picking you up around 8?
1: After all.

0: Sirius Alphabet, try to understand.
1: I do. Listen, Nessa and I were talking about you just now.
2: And I was just talking about you. I thought you might want to wear this hat to the party tonight.

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You got your bubbly, your Cointreau, your lime, your Morton Salt, girl, ever intrepid, even when it rains.

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1: Michael!
0: Just one day at the fair has me waltzing on air, and there's nowhere to go but up. 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

0: The past, it lives on as history. 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This one looks like you.
1: How do you know?
2: Don't you lose her, son!
0: I won't, sir!

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1: Give it a go.
0: Choose carefully. Well, nowhere to go but up.

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1: They always do.
0: Only one balloon left, Mary Poppins. I think it must be yours.

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1: And the doors to allowing me to dream and to want to one day do that on Broadway.
2: You're on Broadway.
3: And the audience just eats it up.

0: 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But according to Mum's diary, I've got three possible dads. Sam, Bill or Harry.
1: Sophie, do they know?
0: Well, what do you write, you total stranger? Come to my wedding, you might be my dad. No, they think Mum sent the invitations. And after reading this diary...

most wealthy New England Congress fucks would rather tax us and play polo all day than defend the frontier. No one's doing anything about it. Everyone around here's all pissed off, but no one's taking a stand. So I guess then that it's up to me. 1, 2, 3, 4!

When you're on Broadway, New York City comes to you. Sirius XM.

In 1902, Father built a house at the crest of the Broadview Avenue Hill in New Rochelle, New York. And it seemed for some years thereafter that all the family's days would be warm and fair.

0: was well off. Very well off. His considerable income was derived from the manufacture of fireworks and bunting and other accoutrements of patriotism. Father was also something of an amateur explorer.
1: The house on the hill in New Rochelle was Mother's domain. She took pleasure in making it comfortable for the men of her family, and often told herself how fortunate she was to be so protected and provided for by her husband.
2: Mother's younger brother worked at Father's fireworks factory. He was a genius at explosives, but he was also a young man in search of some

0: something to believe in. His sister wondered when he would find it.
1: Grandfather had been a professor of Greek and Latin, now retired and living with his daughter and her family. He was thoroughly irritated by everything.

0: In Harlem, men and women of color forgot their troubles and danced and reveled to the music of Cole House Walker Jr. This was a music that was theirs and no one else's.
1: One young woman thought Cole House played just for her. Her name was Sarah.
2: Booker T. Washington was the most famous Negro in the country. He

0: In Latvia, a man dreamed of a new life. His wife, a little girl, was all he had now. And together, they would escape.
1: Houdini!

0: Harry Houdini was one immigrant who made an art of escape. He was a headliner in the top vaudeville circuits.
1: Ich bin die Mutter des großen Houdinis.
0: He made his mother proud. Mwah. But for all his achievements, he knew he was only an illusionist. He wanted to believe there was more. Hello, Sonny.
2: Warn the Duke!

0: pharaohs reincarnate stood J.P. Morgan
1: and Henry Ford.
0: All men are born equal,
1: but the cream rises to the top.
2: Let me at those sons of bitches. These men are the demons who are sucking your very souls dry. I hate them.
0: Someone should arrest that woman.
2: The radical anarchist Emma Goldman fought against the ravages of American capitalism as she watched her fellow immigrants all turn to despair on the Lower East Side.
3: La la, la la, la la, la la, wee!
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5: Evelyn Nesbit was the most beautiful woman in America. If she wore her hair in curls, every woman wore her hair in curls.
6: Her lover was the eminent architect, Stanford White, designer of the Pennsylvania Station on 33rd Street.
7: Her husband, the eccentric millionaire Harry K. Thaw, was a violent man!
5: After her husband shot her lover, Evelyn became the biggest attraction in vaudeville since Tom Thumb!
2: Although the newspapers called the shooting the crime of the century, Goldman knew it was

0: Mr. Toad?
1: At your service. An honor to receive your patronage, my lord.
0: You know me, sir?
1: Who in this wide world does not know the great Judge Turpin? What may I do for you today, sir? Stylish trimming of the hair. Soothing skin massage. 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
0: You see, sir, a man infatuated with love, her ardent and eager slave. 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
1: haste. 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
0: My lord. 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

0: Hi, it's Jen Colella from Come From Away, and it's so great to be with you here on Sirius
1: X. The Village Vortex, home of that new jazz rage, swing, rock and roll to the beat, beat, beat of Speedy Valenti and his crazy cats. Hey, cats, get a load of that square. Swing, dig the rhythm. Swing, dig the message. The jive is jumping and the music goes round and around. Wah-haw.
2: Dig her.
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0: Heedle, heedle, heedle. 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
1: Yes, yes, baby, I know.
0: Well, yes, yes, baby, I know. That old man Moe's kicked the bucket, the old oaken bucket that hung in the well, well, well, well, baby, I know. No, no, was it red? No, no, no. Was it green? 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Hair breath, Harry with the Floyd, Floyd, doy, Floyd, doy, Floyd, doy, Floyd, doy, hoy. 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Was it red sails in the sunset calling me, me,

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1: Gesundheit!
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1: Just a tad.
0: And for that I get banished. But me, I'm not mad. There's just one little thing that I want. Just one eensy teensy thing that I want.
1: I want the

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1: Sure.
0: Blackmail?
1: Or
0: his daughter?
1: Maybe.
2: Wait, why didn't we think of it before, his youngest?
0: The one with the beautiful voice?
2: Which she takes for granted. A woman doesn't know how precious her voice is until she's been silenced. Ha! Perhaps we could teach them both a lesson. I want the little girl.
0: Oh.
2: And boys, I want her bad.
0: Oh.
2: I want her sitting here,

0: I just looked over at my mom and I said, Mom, that's what I want to do when I grow up. And I'm doing it.
1: It may have been that I just wanted to be surrounded by girls.
2: I'm in the front right leg of the elephant in the circle of life number.
3: And it was magical. It opened many doors for me. And
4: I remember being transfixed and sitting in the front row.
5: On Broadway.
6: Well then, would you like to baptize me?
7: Sure, yeah, that'd be great.
6: Okay, let's do it.
7: What, you mean now?
6: Why not?
7: Well, to be honest...
6: To baptize someone into the church?
7: Sure, that's something we study over and over again at Mission Control Center.
6: Then please, Elder Cunningham, I want to be baptized. I swear to dedicate my life to the church.
7: Huh. Okay, I just need a second to get ready.
6: Okay, I will get ready too.
7: I'm about to do it for the first time. And I'm gonna do it with a girl. A special girl who makes my heart kind of flutter, makes my eyes kind of blur.

0: Okay. You ready?
1: I am ready. So how do we do it?
0: Well, I hold you like this.
1: Yeah.
0: And I lower you down.
1: Yeah.
0: And then I...

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0: So when you sing your song, the one you're working on, spring will come again.
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0: Why don't you sing it then?
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2: Hoppo make a lot of money if you stay here and sing.
3: Yeah, but now you got me feeling so much better. I gotta get back on the road and make some money, you know.
2: When you have to go?
3: In the morning. But I'll be back too in a month or so. You'll see. No one ever loved me like you. Damn, girl.

man whom I have hunted. He gave me my life. He gave me freedom. I should have perished by his hand. It was his right. It was my right to die as well. Instead, I live.

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You help him out. At least you try. Or he's just gonna say goodbye. Which is exactly what he said. Goodbye. When it comes to men, do I ever do what's right? Any year, any month, any morning, afternoon, or night? If